0: Heavy, pero no mucho. Pocas ideias.
1: Hostility towards the opposition. Anger. Hostility towards the opposition. Anger. Hostility towards the opposition. Anger. Hostility towards the opposition. Anger. Hostility towards the opposition. Anger. Hostility towards the opposition. Anger. Hostility towards the opposition. Anger. Hostility towards the opposition.

0: 9:34, você está no 89.
1: 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Jury found him guilty.

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I say you look so fine that I really wanna make you mine. 4, 5, 6, come on and get your kicks. Now you don't need to.

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It's one, two, three, take my hand and come with me, because you look so fine that I really wanna make you mine. Really wanna make you mine. 4, 5, 6, come on and get your kicks. Now you don't need